0: She's such a little DJ, get that quick. My street, but not the freeway. Turn that chick to make a little leeway. Beat that nick, but not the way that we play. Dogtown,
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0: muzika.
1: Hi, this is Lauri from the Rasmus from Finland. We want to say hello to all the people in Czech Republic. 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

what they told you. Now you do what they told you. Now you do what they told you. Now you do what they told you.

now you do what they told you. And now you do what they told you. And now you do what they told you.